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1: I knew it the first moment I saw you at the circus, and I know it now more than ever.
2: I'm sorry.
1: You don't have to apologize to me. I'm the luckiest person you're going to find today.
2: No, I'm sorry. I'm engaged to be married.
0: 这些鬼马怪诞的故事让枯燥无味的世界增添了很多色彩。影片里的父亲能用童话的方式度过自己的一生，对他来说生动而有趣。相反，对于顶着黑眼圈每天两点一线限定于家和办公室之间的我们，生活就像一滩死水。也许保留一点心里的美好，用童话的眼光看待这个世界，我们就会变得幸福。
1: Well, congratulations. I'm sorry to have bothered you.
0: 这位父亲对于生活的热爱以及追求真爱的勇气，每个人都会为之触动。人生那么残酷，我们为什么不选择相信童话呢？
3: I'm done here. After all this work to leave Ashton, the girl I love was now engaged to one of his biggest jerks.There's a time when a man needs to fight, and a time when he needs to accept that his destiny's lost, the ship has sailed, and that only a fool will continue. I've always been a fool.
4: Sandra Templeton, I'll marry you!
5: So as you can see, if we apply these rules to our everyday life, the supply and demand makes much more sense.Take a look at the next graph, and I think the import of this will be even stronger. It will even...

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1: I knew it the first moment I saw you at the circus and I know it now more than everYou don't have to apologize to me. I'm the luckiest person you're gonna find today.
2: No, I'm sorry. I'm engaged to be married.
0: 这些鬼马怪诞的故事让枯燥无味的世界增添了很多色彩。影片里的父亲能用童话的方式度过自己的一生，对他来说生动而有趣。相反，对于顶着黑眼圈每天两点一线限定于家和办公室之间的我们，生活就像一滩死水。也许保留一点心里的美好，用童话的眼光看待这个世界，我们就会变得幸福。
1: Well, congratulations. I'm sorry to have bothered you.
0: 这位父亲对于生活的热爱以及追求真爱的勇气，每个人都会为之触动。人生那么残酷，我们为什么不选择相信童话呢？
3: Fate has a cruel way of circling around on you. After all this work to leave Ashton, the girl I love was now engaged to one of his biggest jerks. There's a time when a man needs to fight and a time when he needs to accept that his destiny's lost, the ship has sailed, and that only a fool will continue. Truth is, I've always been a fool.
4: Sandra Templeton!I love you and I will marry you!
5: So as you can see, if we apply these rules to our everyday life, the supply and demand makes much more sense. Take a look at the next graph, and it will be even stronger. It will even...